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0: 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Uh-huh. 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

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On the website you can check out the schedule to find out when your favourite presenters are going to be on. You can check out the latest news about us. You can join in the chat if you like. And you can even request your own song. So why not join us today and be a part of our A1 family?

That was In the Air Tonight from Phil Collins. And this is The Late Spin with me, Paula. I'm with you from now up until midnight. And hope you can stay around for a little while. Thank you, Phil, for the last 2 hours. What a fantastic show, as always. Next up, we're going to have a little bit of California Soul from Marlena Shaw.

California Soul, Marlena Shaw. Now, that was from 1969, I think it was. But it sounds like so fresh and new, doesn't it? I love it, actually. Right, let's have a look and see who is in the chat room. We've got myself in there. A1 John's there. Phil the Grieve Groover. Matt, Skyrack, Bri54, is that Mithra 2024, and Paul Plastic Duck. Welcome everybody, and next up we're going to have a little bit of Bruce Springsteen and Dancing in the Dark.

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3: That was Dancing in the Dark from Bruce Springsteen. 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

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And because John said, what was that number? 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Next, we've got a little bit of Percy Sledge. When a man loves a woman.

When a Man Loves a Woman, Percy Sledge. And yes, went down well in the chat room. Phil enjoyed it, and so did Paul Plastic Duck. And I assume a few others did as well. Phil tells me it's 1966. Yep. Next up, we've got a request for Phil, the Grief Groover, and it's Sober from Elbow.

Sober from Elbow, and Elbow hail from Bury, Greater Manchester, my hometown. And Phil says they've got the freedom of Bury. Yeah, I think that's what he said. The culture in Manchester, the music culture is fantastic. I grew up with Rennie from the Stone Roses, the drummer. We were like we're thick and thin together when we were kids. So it's great. A great place to be, Manchester. Next, we've got a request for Paul the Plastic Duck. It's Born Slippy. And here we go.

That was Underworld and Born Slippy for Paul Plastic Duck. Next, we've got a request for Tim, and it's Primetime, The Tubes.

Prime Time, The Tubes for Tim. Next, we've got a request from Matt, and it's Star Guitar, The Chemical Brothers.

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2: And that was Star Guitar from the Chemical Brothers format. Next, we're going to have to go back to 1984 for The Longest Time with Billy Joel, and then back into The Requester.

The Longest Time from Billy Joel. Next, we've got a request from Paul Plastic Duck, and it is Patrick Hernandez and Born to be Alive.

Born to be Alive, Patrick Hernandez. And next we've got a request from A1 John in tribute to Dennis Lockerier, who passed away, I think it was this last week, from Dr. Hook, the lead singer. Sharing the night together. Rest in peace.

Sharing the night together, Dr. Hook. I love Dr. Hook, and I especially like that one. Thank you very much, John. I appreciate that. And Red is in the chat room, and A1 John is the winner of the sofa. Package it up, Skyrack. His house is big enough, I know. I've been there. Next, what have we got next? We've got Ghosts from the Clangphonics for Paul Plastic Duck.

0: again.
1: Ghost, Clangphonics. 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He's up early doors because he's doggy sitting. Oh, and I've got to say good evening to Red and to Wexer.

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Good evening, ladies. And I know Wexie will say, lady, me a lady, who said I'm a lady? But you are, you are. Next, we're going to have a little bit of Bryan Adams and Heaven.

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1: Next, we've got Jerry Rafferty and Baker Street.

Baker Street, Jerry Rafferty. I remember that when it came out. I loved it then and I still love it now. No, we've got a request for A1 Wexy, and it's Rick Astley and Hold Me in Your Arms.

Hold Me in Your Arms by Rick Astley for A1 Wexie. Good evening to Cherry Bakewell. Lovely to have you with us. And we've had a message from Jules, and he's asked for this FM by Steely Dan.

FM from Steely Dan, and that was for Jules. Thanks for that, Jules. Nice to have you listening in. Hang on a minute. It's okay. I'll just listen. The music is great. Thanks, Bri. I hope you get it worked out how to do it. Good night, Skyrack. Take care. Look after yourself. I hope your aches and pains diminish quickly. Next, we've got End of the Line with Travelling Wilburys.

End of the line, the travelling Wilburys. And John Hunter says, June. Next, we've got a request from Wexy. And it's Sam Ryder in the mountain. And this is the Eurovision edit.

Katy Perry and Roar. And before that, it was Sam Ryder and Mountain, both for A1 Wexie. Next, we've got a request from A1 John, and it's If It's All Right With You, Baby, from the Corgis.

If It's All Right With You Baby from the Corgis for A1 John. Well, it's good night to Paul Plastic Duck, Phil the Grieve Groover, Bri 54 and to Wexy. Good night everybody and thank you for being here. I really appreciate it. Next we've got a request for Red and it's Follow Me, Uncle Cracker.

Follow me, Uncle Cracker. That is a cracker. First time I've heard that. I like that, Red. Thank you very much. Next up, we've got Eric Clapton, Tears in Heaven.

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Love on the Rocks, Neil Diamond. Chill down time. Next, a request from Red. It's Eric Clapton and My Father's Eyes.

My Father's Eyes, Eric Clapton. Well, it's the last 5 minutes of the show, and it's me and Red and Cherry Bakewell in the background. And I'm going to leave you with a little bit of Michael Jackson. Thank you to everybody who joined me this evening. I really appreciate it. And hopefully this will be the first of many evenings we'll spend together. Take care. God bless. Love you all. Bye-bye.

0: You're listening to A1 Radio. It's Monday morning. If you've just woken up, get your feel-good tunes on. We are going to play your favorite tracks all day.
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5: Have a great day!

Good evening, ladies and gentlemen of A1 Radio. Great to have your company this evening. As you may have noticed, I am not Paul Clinch. This is Matt sitting in for him. He's not very well tonight and he's had to call it an early one. So I've decided to step in. I'm not doing Retro Rewind. I'm going to do late evening show with a theme this evening of trance and other assorted dance music. So EDM, house, trance, dance, stuff along that sort of lines. If you'd like to, I'll open a requester shortly. Anything you like in that vein, put the request in and I will play it for you. You can get in contact with us in all the usual ways. So you can text us on 07903 57 37 11, and don't forget the +44 if you're outside of the UK. You can also talk to us in the chat room. In the chat room this evening, we've got Ed, Wexy, myself, Skyrack, Jerry Breakwell, Paul Plastic Duck, and Run P. Great to have you all in there. And Paula Kay's just jugged out. Thank you very much for the past 2 hours, Paula Kay. Excellent show sitting in for George, as always. Is there anything? Yeah, as I said, requests will be open soon for any songs you would like to hear in the sort of trance dance ether. Next up, I've got a little bit of Amsterdam, and this is the Smith and Pledger Extended Mix.

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2: You're listening to A1 Radio with me, Matt. This is the late evening show. Great to see we've got some requests coming in already. That last song was Amsterdam by Lumery, and it was a Smith & Pledger extended mix. Next up, we're going to go straight into that requester. This is for the wonderful A1 Wexy. This is Born Slippy by Underworld.

0: That was Born Slippy by Underworld, especially for A1 Wexy, who can be heard on A1 Radio on a Saturday night and a Monday night with a late show between 10 p.m. and midnight. So make sure you tune in for that. Next up, I see PPD, you've got 3 requests hanging in the requester. Not going to play them all at one time. I'll pepper them across the next half an hour or so. But this is Jack to the Sound of the Underground by Hit House.
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That was his motorcycle there, and as the rush comes, the Gabby London Dresden Sweeping Strings mix. Just a reminder, as it passes 10:30 here on A1 Radio, but you can request a song at a1radio.co.uk. Click on the request a song button and I will play it for you at some point during the show. Paul Plastic Duck has been into that requester and would like to hear Fires Burning, and it's the Mickey Flynn remix from Run Tings.

That was Good Life by Inner City, the original 12-inch mix. Next up, we're going to have one for me. But before that, just a reminder that you can get in contact with us at a1radio.co.uk/chat, and you can hop in the chat room. We've got Wixy, Joe Bakewell, and Paul Plastic Duck in there at the minute. You can also contact us by SMS at 07903573711, or if you're on mobile, go to the website and just click the SMS button. We will hop back into that requester a little bit later in the show, but next up, this one is for me. This is Fall to Pieces by Jonas Stewart and Jennifer Wren.

You're listening to A1 Radio, and it's the late evening show with me, Matt, sitting in for Paul. Clinch, just a reminder that today's theme is trance and other assorted dance music. So anything that fits in that requester, I will play it for you. And speaking of the requester, Paul

That was Sesame Street from the Smarties, and before that, A Trip to Trumpton by Urban Hype, both off the back of PPD's request for Charlie the Alley Cat remix by The Prodigy, because those three songs tend to get played together quite often here on A1 Radio. It was like, you can't play one without playing the other two. Next up, we've got a request from Red. We've got two requests from Red, and we're going to play them back to back. The first one is one that was on my long list, and by that I mean it was one of the ones that I'd thrown in the sidebar in my DJ software, Virtual DJ, to play tonight, because you're always worried nobody's going to listen, so you load up with songs just in case you've got to choose them. But obviously requests are better. I tend to pick about 50 songs, which is about double what you actually need for a two-hour show, but it gives you a bit of variety, so you can skip over some and then look through and go, well, I don't want to play that one, I'll play a different one. And then you look on the requester and there's better options. But sometimes, as the Red says, great minds think alike, and to pick a song where you had picked, which is what Red's done. This is Children by Robert Miles.

That was Sweet Lovin' by Sakala for Red Wine Again. And before that was Children by Robert Miles. Next up, here's a bit of Jam and Spoon with Stella.

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That was Sweet Like Chocolate by Shanks and Bigfoot, especially for Cherry Bakewell. I'm on a couple of issues with the DJ Info Center and the chat page. Just about got it working, but it sort of disappeared during that song. And I can't seem to be sending requests to the chat room. It's just coming up with blank requests by blank, which obviously isn't much use to anyone if you're trying to work out what song it was and who requested it. Anyway, I haven't got anything queued up because I was trying to sort the chat room out. Let's see what did I have queued up before that. Right, this is Try Walking in My World by Plastic Angel, the Daniel Portman remix.

Okay, because we've got some problems with the requester. It's sending off a rather rude message if you try and request a song at the minute. not sure who coded that, but... Yeah, it's telling people to compose a valid request, you effing chancer. Okay. So, if you want a song, stick it in the chat room during the next song, because we're almost at the end of the show anyway. So, any requests, I'll try and play them before I go off at midnight. Before we play the next song, though, here is the schedule for tomorrow. If I can pull it up. At 2 p.m, you've got Summer Sunshine pre-record with Paula. And at 4 p.m, you've got The Sound of the 60s, 70s, and 80s with Gavin Schofield. Sorry, I'm trying to do this from memory. Yeah, 4 p.m. And at 6 p.m, the weekend starts here with Gareth Edwards. Yeah, schedule's not loading. At 8 p.m, you've got Simon Bode with The Bow Show between 8 and 10. And at 10 o'clock, you have Jonathan Creaser with The Friday Fix. So that's your shows for between 2 and midnight tomorrow. Fingers crossed. At midnight tonight, you've got The Jazz Club with Alan Henry. That's on in about 15 minutes' time. So next up here is Man on Mars, the DJ Jan remix from Cocomino. And then, as I said, put a request in during this song, and I'll try and play it before I go off air. After that, I'll not take any more requests. I can't close the request, unfortunately.

That was Kuma Kino and Man on Mars, the DJ Jan remix. Thank you very much for tuning in tonight. I've got one more song left to play, and it's a request for Red Wine again, and this is Resurrection by PPK and the Space Club Mix. Catch you sometime soon. Again, thanks for tuning in, and have a lovely weekend.

Fill in the name of the song, the artist, and your name, and a message if you want, and we'll do our best to get it on air just as soon as we can. It's that simple! We'd love to have your interaction here on the station. So go on, request a song now!

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1: Yeah, Saturday afternoon, 3 o'clock, Dave James in the chair. 3 till 5, some great rock music coming your way, some musical memories around the rock arena. 120 minutes of 4-bar rock, something like that. Thanks so much to the guys for the previous shows here on A1 Radio. They're back same time, same place next week. Let's move on, shall we?

Heading towards 15 past the hour. We're off to a good start today on a Saturday afternoon here on A1Radio.co.uk. Same time, same place, every week. 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

Band from Nashville, Tennessee. That's All Them Witches. Enemy of My Enemy. Here on Rock Renaissance, same time, same place, every week on a Saturday afternoon.

from Mike and Gina Turner through to rocker Graham Bonnet. Into the second half hour of the show, of the first hour on A1 Radio, 3 till 5, rock renaissance, the swamp music.

In a world where nothing is certain, only music can help you to find the right way. The way you should follow today. This way will take you to the best genres of music from around the world.

rhythm of Rammstein. Band formed back in 1994. In 97, the single Engel. Translated to English means angel. Band that's on a worldwide tour just now. If you want to see them, I think they do a couple of dates in the UK. So if you want to see Rammstein, then I think you should check that out. You're listening to Rock Renaissance here, same time, same place, every week on A1 Radio, Saturday afternoon, 3 till 5. It's around 10 minutes before the top of the hour, which is 10 to 4 on this Saturday afternoon. You can come over to the shows here on the station. Don't forget, 3 o'clock, 3 till 5, Sunday afternoon, is DC's Old Record Club and the ABC Music throughout the week.

great piece of music. Met her many, many, many times over the years, of course, with Top Gear and similar. That's the Allman Brothers Band from back in 1973. A tune dedicated to Django Reinhardt, no less. And what a guy he was. Let's go back in time around the same era.

Immaculate Timing said, well done, Pink Floyd, Piper at the Gates of Dawn, 1967. And Astronomy Domine. We're into the second hour of the show, which is just after 4 o'clock on this Saturday afternoon. A couple of tracks from Deep Purple. Here's

1971, written by Vincent Crane, no less. That's Atomic Rooster, of course, followed up by The Devil's Answer. Atomic Rooster. Quick time check, it's around 20 past the hour. That's 20 past four on this Saturday afternoon.

Back to 1970, a band called Cold Cheese. Love's Made a Fool of You. Coming up next, of course, is Queen, followed by a treat for any fans of the band Tool. Great single indeed coming up straight after this.

0: What a cracking tune. And if you like this sort of music, there's lots of great music around by Tool. American rock band featuring wonderful drummer Drew Carey. Give me a listen. Into the final half hour of the show here on Saturday afternoon, a1radio.co.uk.
1: It's 1 o'clock and time for lunch. Bum-de-dum-de-dum. When the sun beats down and I lie on the bench, I can always hear them.

Great track, 1977, from the album Low. Sound Division backing vocals on that by Mary Hopkin, no less. Coming up next, short and sweet, 1 minute 40 seconds, of a song you know well. Maybe not this version.

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Good show. Sounds of the 60s, 70s and 80s. Through to 8 o'clock, then we've got the 8 to 10 show with John Hunter and the Late Show at 10 o'clock through to midnight with Wex and Wolf. That's what's coming up for you on A1 Radio on this Saturday evening, so stick around and enjoy the music. That's Joe Bonamassa. Couldn't be anybody else, really, could it? Ready for a breakthrough.

That's only good. That's Dion, the guy who sang The Wanderer many, many years ago. Blues coming on. Into the final 10 minutes of the show. Don't forget, coming up at 5 o'clock on this Saturday afternoon, Alan Henry with the Jazz Club. Nice. Followed at 6 by Gavin Schofield. Some great shows here on A1 Radio. Stick with us, you know it makes sense.

That's what it's all about. Born to Rock, Von Groove. We started the show with a great rock track, and we're finishing with another wonderful track, the usual one that comes along every Saturday afternoon. I promised not to talk over it, so I won't. So let me just say, let's do this again next week, 3 o'clock, Saturday afternoon, A1 Radio.

0: So until I see you next time, let's still be careful out there and look after yourselves, look after each other. Until I see you next week, or maybe tomorrow at 3 o'clock on A1 Radio with DC's Old Record Club. You take care of yourselves and have a good one. Let's say bye for now.
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pushing my luck there on how much time I need to just get in the zone. It turns out it's more than I had. Thank you to Gareth Edwards. He's back next Friday at 6. Starting the weekend on A1, this is The Bode Show. We are live and we continue to be so throughout the rest of...

0: I haven't even got my, eyes in yet. But luckily we've got an A13 to begin, and we're at the letter Z already again. What is going on? So we begin the boat.
1: Take a seat.
0: Hello?
1: Right over there, sat on the stairs, stay or leave. The cabinets are bare and I'm unaware of just how we got into this mess.
0: Let's begin the boat show with an A13.

Wowzers trousers. That was an A1Z3 to begin the boat show. That's how we begin all of our boat shows. You're very welcome to this show, this station, broadcasting live across the web. 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So the A13 goes round the alphabet, unless it's interrupted by a special occasion where we celebrate. And I don't actually know how many times we've been around that alphabet on the A13, but we've done it again. So you just heard, to begin the boat show, Zed, Zerb, and Zoo. So to begin from 2018, Zed featuring Maren Morrison Gray and The Middle. In das Mitte, in the middle was Zerb and Sophia Nazal, former Every Week record from 2024, Mwaki. Like a good cricket match. Mwaki, and you just heard from 2014, Faded by Zoo, that's Z-H-U, and I should say that Zerb, both Zerb and Zoo, both capitalized for pungent effect, prominent effect. So we'll be back round to A, unless something spectacular happens in the next 7 days that makes me want to turn the A13 into an A1-something-3. Could that happen? We don't know yet, do we? The requester is open at our website. You can choose a song. Anyone can choose a song. Anyone can get a song on Live A1. Go to our website, a1radio.co.uk. Choose a record. And we'll play it for you as soon as is tangibly possible. Now, on the boat show's structural rules, that means after 8:30, and those in the requester will duly, respectfully, and dutifully wait for that time to come around. New month of June. What a surprise. That's not news, but what is news is we've got a new Every Week record for this month. The way that feature works, if you're interested, open brackets, close brackets, is that we have to pick a new release, always a new release, always a different artist. It's been running since 2009. We're coming close to the 200th Every Week record on this boat show. I believe this one is the 195th. It's going to be by Meek, and it's called Beautiful Freak, and it's brand new, and it's amazing. One play after 9:30 for that. Chart history today from 9, history mystery year on the 5th of May. Wow! Let's go with a chart resume from today. 8:17 Boat Show Live. Good evening, A1 Radio. Paul McCartney has his 24th number one album in the UK, The Boys of Dungeon Lane, and from it, Home to Us.

for him in the first time in his career. The boys of Dungeon Lane, and from it, Home to Us, with Ringo Starr, staying with the album chart and a brand new entry, number 26.

Third album from Freya Ridings is called Mother of Pearl, new at number 26 on the album chart today. And at 21, new entry for Dua Lipa, live from Mexico.

training season live from Mexico. By Dua Lipa, fifth album charting today, number 21 on digital only sales and streams. Before that, Freya Riding's Mother of Pearl, selling from her new LP at number 21, and the number one LP by Paul McCartney today, The Boys of Dungeon Lane. We played Home to Us featuring Ringo Starr. I can't help about the shape I'm in. I can't sing, I ain't pretty, and my legs are thin. Don't ask me what I think of you. I might not give the answer that you

Welcome to Boats Well. Episode 305 is called 1,000 Races. The team founded by Bruce McLaren in 1963 first entered Formula One in 1966, and this weekend in Monaco, the team celebrates its 1,000th race in Formula One.

0: from 2002. That was A Thousand Miles by Vanessa Carlton as part of Bodes Well. Episode 305, 1,000 races this weekend in Monaco. The 1,000th time that the McLaren Formula One team have raced a race. Reigning constructors and drivers champion, and celebrating their 1966 60 year racing history with their 1,000th of them. Bodes Well return next time. There's something I can celebrate both excitedly and musically. 8:33, Bodes Show, live on A1 Radio. 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
1: Back on the base, back on the base, back on the
0: base. This is for JB, and it's off the back of wishing our English women's football team good luck. They are currently playing Spain in a World Cup qualifier. If they don't lose, then they will qualify. It's currently Spain 1, England 0. Bodes Show A1.

Suspicious Minds, Elvis Presley for John on our requester at a1radio.co.uk. Before that, The Winner Takes It All by ABBA for JB, with a nod to the current England's women's qualifier for the World Cup underway. Now, Spain 2, England 0. This is for Diane.

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Yeah, well, all right, so I did go and get a snack, but that's not my fault. It's not my fault the studio's on a different level to the where the snack is. Oh, excuse me, I need to... it's a bit spicy, too. Oh, no food in the studio, please. House rules. Can I share my house with you? Anyway, an inadvertent run-in triple play. There were some G's on the run-ins, but not all of them. So you just heard run-in. Open brackets, lose it all, close brackets. No G on the running. A Naughty Boy, Beyonce and Arrow Benjamin. Before that, keep the car running. There is a G on the running. Arcade Fire from 2007. And before that, our request for Diane, Running Scared from 1961. Roy Orbison. Boat Show A1 Radio. Good evening. This is new from Ewan McVicar.

0: Yeah. Just gone 9 o'clock. Live on A1 Radio and live in many parts of the UK. This is The Boat Show. I'm live until 10 o'clock. Ba, ba, ba, ba, ba, ba, ba, ba. When Jonathan Creaser steps in to, well, not into this studio, but we have our respective studios here in Southeast London through the magic of the interweb. We then switch live. I don't do the switching, but we switch live to North East Hampshire and the Friday Fix with Jonathan Creaser live. 10 till midnight, taking your requests, playing them in double quick time. Thanks for your request in that last half an hour. That request remains open at a1radio.co.uk. In the chat room, we say good evening to Paul Plastic, Dr. Cherry Bakewell. Some comments about my snack situation. And yes, Cherry Bakewell is correct in saying I do need something more local to the studio to stop myself from having to climb a flight of stairs just to get a snack. Has so been named a strategic snack situation, and that's a triple S, and that's what I had encountered. Rest assured, I will be trying to rectify that to stop myself from being caught short. 9:03, chart history today is next on The Boat Show, and it's from a history mystery year. It's on the day of today, the 5th of June. UK Top 40 will play 8 records, including the number one single from today in history. You can guess that history mystery year if you wish on the text 07903 57 37 11. Start your message, A1 Radio. Guess the year. What was the year? It's such a great and so underused facility. Chart history today begins now.
1: Number 32!

here at CHOT History Today headquarters. What was the year? I might have got the month wrong, actually. But let's say it's definitely the right year. 30 and a new entry for Godley and Cream. Under Your Thumb would reach number 3. And former number 1 record before that to kick off at number 32, down 11 places for Shakin' Stevens and Green Door. Into the top 20. Number 14. Everybody Salsa, and I do mean everybody. Modern Romance. Boat Show A1. 9, 10.

0: I did say everybody salsa, and I meant it because that's what Modern Romance were singing. It was basically an instruction at 14, highest position number 12 last week for the debut single by them. What was the year? 5th of May. Oh, what was the year? 5th of May, history mystery year. Paula's had a guess on the text message and she is spot on. Well done, Paula. Thank you for your message.
1: Number 10.

0: Hello, what was the... Oh, what was that? What was the year? Next up, a former number one record for Annika.
1: Number six.

former number one record for Annika. Japanese boy in this year in chart history. It's supposed to be this week as well, but I'm not 100% sure about that. Don't worry. It's the right year. I've no idea. Three more to play, including the number one record from today.

0: chart history today on the Bode Show. 9:27, two more to play. I've chucked in a bonus, and it's next. What was the year? 5th of June. History mystery year. Paula's had a guess on the... we've covered this earlier, but she guessed SMS on the guess. Straight in. Correct. 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That number, by the way, 07903-573711. Start your message, A1 Radio. So you heard 32, former number one single for Shaking Stevens, No G on the Shaking Green Door. 30, Under Your Thumb, Godly and Cream. 14, Everybody Salsa by Modern Romance. Romance, Romance. At 10, Love Action, The Human League. At 7, Hold On Tight, Electric Light Orchestra. 6, Annika, Japanese Boy. I do too. And that at number 5, Down One Place, Cliff Richard, Wired for Sound. And here comes your bonus. You are most welcome.
1: Number 4.

The top 10 records in the UK today in a history mystery year. Very much are. At 10, and you heard Down 4 Places, Love Action, open brackets, I Believe in Love, close brackets. Human League, 9, down 2, The Rolling Stones and Start Me Up. 8, and a big climber up from 26, Alvin Stardust and Pretend. You also heard Down 2 at 5, at 7, at 5, down from 5 to 7. Hold on tight, hold on tight. Electric Light Orchestra, Electric Light Orchestra, 6, down 3, Annika. The former number one single, Japanese Boy, down one place from its highest position, number 4 to 5. Cliff Richard, Wired for Sound, you just heard as a bonus, up 7 places from 11. Ottawa, Hands Up, open brackets, Give Me Your Heart, close brackets, 3, up 4. A Souvenir, Orchestral Maneuvers in the Dark, and last week's number 1. This week's number 2 is Soft Cell and Tainted Love. The yeah! Yeah! The yeah! Was 1981. The number 1 single is a climber of one place. Chart history today concludes with Adam and the Ants and Prince Charming.

got the month upside down, actually. Might have typed in 06, or might have typed in 09. So let's say it was the 5th of the month, anyway, in 1981. And the number one record, it definitely did reach number one, the first of 4 weeks for Adam and the Ants and Prince Charming in 1981. 45. The big 4-5. Double checking my maths. Yeah, 45 years ago from this week, potentially in a chart history. Thank you for joining in. Thank you for dancing in the chat room, Paul. Thank you for guessing on the SMS, Paula. That's 07903 573711. Start your message A1 Radio. Have a guess with the guest of the year, but not now because we've just done it. It was 1981. Come back next Friday after 9 o'clock when chart history today returns magically on the Boat Show live on A1. We are driving towards the Friday Fix with Jonathan Creaser live from his studios in Northeast Hampshire, 10 till midnight this evening on A1 exclusive. But now it's June and it's time for a new every week record. This is by Meek and it's called Beautiful Freaks.

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That was an every week record triple play on the Boat Show live on A1 Radio. Good evening and welcome. Stay with us for Jonathan Creese's Friday Fix live from his studios in Northeast Hampshire in just under 12 minutes' time. The triple play was, and you just heard, Uptight Downtown by LaRue. My every week record, August 2014. Before that, The Killers and Boy, September 2022. And we started the triple play with my brand new every week record for June 2026. New single and an artist never before bestowed with the honour of the every week record. My current song is Beautiful Freaks by Meek.

fascinating rhythm by Bass-O-Matic, and that was the penultimate record on tonight's Bode Show. 7 minutes to 10 o'clock, 7 minutes to Jonathan Creaser's Friday Fix, live from his studios. 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Jonathan waiting in the wings. He was in the green room, now he's in the wings. He'll soon be centre stage, bursting through that curtain, ready for you. And taking you through the rest of your Friday evening live on A1. Thank you very much for listening to The Bode Show this evening. Thank you for your contributions. Thank you for your requests. Joining me in the chat room, guessing along on chart history today. Open brackets, even if I got the wrong month of the right year. Close brackets. I'm wishing you a very, very merry weekend. I'll be back next Friday live, 8 o'clock. A1radio.co.uk. I'll

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That was December 1963, or what a night from the Four Seasons. Good evening, everybody, and welcome to Memory Lane with me, Paula. Poor George isn't feeling very well, a bit sickly. Hopefully he'll be back with us on Sunday, so I have stepped in. So you have to put up with me for the next 2 hours. Good evening to everybody in the chat room. Thank you to Gavin for the last couple of hours. He's gone off to have something to eat, still listening in. But in the chat room, we've got Trevor67 in the background. We've got Skyrack, we've got Matt, and we've got myself. So if you want to join us, please do. We're here until 10 o'clock. Next, we have got The Boys of Summer from Don Henley.

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3: That's the requester open now, so get your requests in. Next, we've got Phil Bailey and Phil Collins with Easy Lover.

Easy Lover, Phil Bailey and Phil Collins. Next up, we've got a request from Matt, and it's The Last Resort from The Eagles.

That was The Last Resort from the Eagles. For Matt, next we're going to have something in the air from Thunderclap Newman.

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2: And that was Something in the Earth from Thunderclap Newman. Well, I gather that my signal is coming through nice and clear to everybody this evening. Not like the last time that I was on air. All thanks to Jack from Virgin Media. He's done an absolutely outstanding job installing my new system, and even giving me a booster as well. What a lad. Just waiting for him to send in a request. Thank you very much to Jack. I really appreciate all the work that he did to get me back up and running. He was still here at just about 10 to 7, and then he was off to another job. So, good lad. Thanks ever so much. Now, we're going to go for some Herman's Hermits, and I'm into something good.

0: Next, we've got another request from Matt, and it's Such a Night from Johnny Ray.
1: It was a night. What a night it was. It really was such a night. The

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It was a kiss. What a kiss it was, it really was such a kiss. How she could kiss. Ooh, what a kiss it was, it really was such a kiss. Just the thought of her lips, it sets me afire. I

Johnny Ray and Such a Night. Next, we're going to have Where Do You Go to My Lovely from Peter Sarstedt.

Where Do You Go To, My Lovely, from Peter Sarstedt. Next, we've got a request from Grieve Groover. Phil sent in a request, Such a Night by Dr. John. Another song with some title from New Orleans. Let's have a little bit of Such a Night with Dr. John.

Such a Night from Dr. John for Phil the Grieve Groover. Next, we've got a request from Matt for Time Will Show the Wiser by the Fairport Convention. Here we go.

Well, that's hilarious. Apparently, I said Fairport Convection, and it's Fairport Convention. Time will show the wiser. Oh, sorry. Oh, dear me. Never mind. All in good fun. Next, it's the Arches. Sugar, sugar.

0: 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You choose it, we play it. A1 Radio.
1: That was Sugar Sugar from The Arches. Apparently Skyrack's taking the mickey out of me. Anyway, all in the best possible taste. Anyway, let's have a look. Who've we got in the chat room? We've got Skyrack, Cheeky Skyrack, Ron P, Matt, and Phil the Grieve Groover, and myself. So we're taking your requests, so come on, get those in. Next, we've got Blackberry Way, The Move.

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Next, we've got Paper Sun by Traffic, requested by Matt.

Paper Sun from Traffic for Matt. Next, we've got a request from Tim. I couldn't find it at first, but I think this is the one. It's I'll Get You, the Beatles.

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5: Next, we've got Hotel California, The Eagles.

Go Your Own Way from Fleetwood Mac, and before that, Hotel California from the Eagles. Now we've got a request from Tim for Oh Well from Fleetwood Mac. Now, this is part one. There is a part two, so I hope this is the one that you were wanting. Oh Well, part one from Fleetwood Mac.

Now when I talk to God, I knew he'd understand. He said, stick by me and I'll be your God in hand. But don't ask me what I think of you. I might not give the answer that you want me to.

Oh, well, part one from Fleetwood Mac. Next, what have we got next? We've got Kites with Simon Dupree and The Big Sound for Tim.

Heights, Simon Dupree and The Big Sound. Next, we've got another request from Tim, and it's Timmy Thomas, Why Can't We Live Together?

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2: And that was Why Can't We Live Together from Timmy Thomas. Next, we've got Love of the Common People by Nicky Thomas. Again for Tim.

Love of the Common People from Nicky Thomas. I quite like that one. Apparently it's the original. Quite enjoyed it. Next is a request for Matt, and it's I'm Just a Singer in a Rock and Roll Band from the Voodoo Blues.

I'm just a singer in a rock and roll band, the Moody Blues, and Tim was inspired with another Moody Blues track, To Fall in Love.

Had to fall in love, the Moody Blues. And we're letting this one slide. It's Ron's request and it's Common People from Pulp, but it's from 1995. So just this once, and seeing as we're in the last 20 minutes, here we go with Pulp and Common People.

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5: That was the Common People from the Pulp. And next, we've got a request from Ed. Good evening, Ed. I thought you would be tucked up in bed by now. It's Monday morning, 5:19 from Rialto.

Monday morning, 5:19 from Rialto for A1 Ed. And yes, my internet is fixed. All new fibre broadband for singing and dancing stuff. I'm so happy. It's all sorted. And I got a booster as well of the nice engineer who said, there you go. Plug that into your laptop. So, yep, happy, happy, happy. Next, I've got That's All from Genesis.

That's all from Genesis. And unfortunately, Paul isn't very well. I actually messaged him today to see how he was. He isn't very well, so obviously it's a replay again this evening. And then what have we got after that? I think we've got, what have we got? Oh yeah, we've got Jazz Club with Alan Henry. And then the next live show is the 60s, 70s and 80s with Gavin Schofield. And then at 6 o'clock, it's Gareth Edwards with The Weekend Starts Here. The Board Show at 8 o'clock, and The Friday Fix with Jonathan Carissa at 10 o'clock. So I'm sure we'll see you all there at some point. Thanks everybody for being here. Really appreciate it. And it was all short notice. But like I said, my engineer didn't actually finish installing until 10 to 7. So thanks again for being here, and I'm going to play out with Need You Tonight from In Excess. Take care, everybody. Good night. God bless.

fill in the name of the song, the artist, and your name, and a message if you want, and we'll do our best to get it on air just as soon as we can. It's that simple. We'd love to have your interaction here on the station. So go on, request a song now.

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0: with a song, the artist, and your name, and a message if you want, and we'll do our best to get it on air just as soon as we can. It's that simple! We'd love to have your interaction here on the station. 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

0: The name of the song, the artist, and your name, and a message if you want, and we'll do our best to get it on air just as soon as we can. It's that simple. We'd love to have your interaction here on the station. So go on, request a song now.
1: 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On the website, you can check out the schedule to find out when your favourite presenters are going to be on. You can check out the latest news about us. You can join in the chat if you like. And you can even request your own song. So why not join us today and be a part of our A1 family?

Welcome. I'm not sure what's going on with my system. It hasn't been fired up for a very, very, very long time. Sounds like I've got a dodgy fader. Many thanks for Paula for the last couple of hours. Great tunes. I'm still trying to fire things up, or re-fire things up. It's just taking forever. This is an apt song for me, really. XTC and Senses Working Overtime.

Halifax CC, and since he's working overtime, I'm working overtime at the moment, trying to get all this going. I've got a dodgy fader, which I'm going to try and sort out while we listen to a bit of Bruno Mars, and I just might cry if it ever play. If it's going to play. Are you going to play? You're going to play ball? No, you're not. Ah, okay. You're not going to play ball. Just love technology, don't you? Brilliant. Oh, well, we'll have to try and get it to play in a minute. In the meantime, here is the Beatles.

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Oh no, I've got both channels. Oh, that might be me talking. Okie dokie. Well, we'll try this now, shall we? Oh, that's better. Billy Joel and Uptown Girl, get one problem solved and get another one.

Uptown Girl. Yeah, all sorts of problems. Oh, well, that's what happens when you don't fire the studio up for a very, very long time. It takes a while for it all to get back to normal. Ask Ed, he knows that. Son and Sister Sledge now. Got to love somebody. A1 Radio on a Sunday night.

It's Anna Sister Slade, and I've got to love somebody. Well, we've got a few requests coming in. I'm going to play the first one after this from Sheila B. Devotion and Spacer.

Sound of Sheila B. Devotion, of course, with the mistakeable riff from Chic, of course. Right, where are we going to go? We're going to go with this one, and it's Nina Spyro for the lovely Paula. And I'm sorry about the one channel. I will try and sort that out in a bit.

Material Lover. Senna Spyro for Paula, and I will try and sort that problem out before I play the next one. But first of all, let's play this.

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I've managed to sort the other problem out. I can't guarantee it, but we're going to go to Wexy, who's asked for a bit of sweet box, and everything's going to be all right. Oh, yes, I hope. Everything.

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Because I don't think I'll be on air. I really wouldn't. I wouldn't be able to see a lot, I'll put it that way. That was Everything's Gonna Be Alright. Good evening to the lovely Red, who is in there as well. Here's a bit of ELO and... Paula, did you read my mind? Here's Evil Woman.

football on her. The sound of ELO. I think she was looking at my playlist earlier. I think she has a camera somewhere. I'm searching for it. And the evil woman. PPD said hi and sausage rolls.

Son of James Brown there for the lovely Wexy, and he would have been 93 today. Wow, what a great artist he was. He really put everything to every performance, and he had to be precise. The band, if they didn't do what he said, they were gone. They were gone. And also, the David Attenborough, he will be 100. I thought he turned 100 last Friday, Wexy, but I could be totally wrong there. I really could. Also, I just watched a lovely programme with David Attenborough, and yeah, it was about gorillas and when he first started meeting gorillas in 1978, and it went right the way up until today. Unbelievable, great footage, and it's on Netflix. For Paula. And Santana. She's not there.

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Ooh, what a great tune that is. And that was for Paula. I love this next tune as well, but it's a really strange mix. Milk and alcohol. Don't think that really mix. This is for Red.

Well, I finished rather suddenly. The sound of Etta James and I Rather Go Blind. Good night to PPD. Poor Blessed Duck is going to tuck his little feathers up in bed. I'll be listening to Bread and the Guitar Man.

sound, the rhythm of the guitar man. Wexy's tucking herself in because she's up early in the morning. Good night to the lovely Wexy and many thanks again. Right, here's the sound of eruption for Paula. I can't stand the rain.

Garth and the Cockney Rebel with Steve Harley, of course, and Here Comes the Sun before that eruption. For Paula and I Can't Stand the Rain. It is good to be back. I was trying to come back about 2 weeks ago, but then I got migraines, headaches, and a horrible cold, which I've just about shifted. Mixed with hay fever is not good. Right, where should we go? To Neil Diamond for the lovely red and Hello Again.

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1: 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And hello again from Red, who's dedicated that to me. Many, many thanks, Red. It's the sound of the cars. And drive.

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This afternoon I did watch a bit of Netflix and I watched The Shark Whisperer. And this lady and her husband now, they swim with the sharks, literally. And she's learnt their language. Don't ask me. But if you want to watch it, it's on Netflix. Here's a bit of Dollar. Who were you kissing in the moonlight? 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

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Red seen that documentary. And indeed, it was very interesting. Very mind-boggling how these people could just swim a chance and actually touch them and know them. And oh, it was just incredible. There's a lot of good things on Netflix. There's a lot of rubbish as well. But there's a lot of good shows on Netflix. What was the other one? Channel 5. I watched that one. I'm on it. Yeah, Motorway Cops. I've been enjoying that. It's the sound of Bob Marley and his Wailers. And they're jamming. Yeah.

He's jamming. It's A1 Radio on a Sunday night. It is the Sunday Shuffle. I'm not sure what's going on with my A1. It's saying tomorrow is the Sunday Shuffle. Oh, the Sunday Show. That's today. Okay. Never mind. It's probably a little glitch somewhere along the line. Here's the sound of Boston and a little tune called More Than a Feeling.

The sound of Boston, Lord of the Feeling. Good evening to Tim out there in the Netherlands. Lovely to have you along, sir. Right, where are we going to go for this for Red? The sound of Sybil and the Love I Lost.

And the love I lost for the lovely red. Good evening to Hugh. He wants a little bit of foreign language and by nothing but the thieves.

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Oh, I do like that. I do like that, actually. I heard it before and I like it a lot. Here's the sound of Dido. Life for Rent for the lovely Paula.

Linda McCartney, a bit of Uncle Albert, and Ainsley Wensley. And I know Tim loves that record, and I love it too. That is for... I just read this. The Archbishop of Cleckfeeton. And a bit of Peter Scannon, and You're a Lady. Eat my gum, lad. Up to Yorkshire.

That's a little Tremors, my little lady. Before that, you're a lady, Peter Skellen, for the Archbishop of Hettlefund. Well, that's just about it for me. I've got one request to play, which I'm going to play out of. Many thanks for Paula earlier, for Wexy for helping me get back on air eventually. Hopefully Thursday we'll have no technical issues. Until then, here's a bit of T-Rex and Hot Love for Paula. Many thanks for your ears tonight. It's great to be back on A1 Radio. Keep tuned, lots more new shows coming your way. Peace and love to you all together now. She's my woman of gold, and she's not very old.

0: message. 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It's that simple! We'd love to have your interaction here on the station. So go on, request a song now!
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2: 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I want.

love gives me such a thrill. But your love won't pay my bills. I want money.

Good evening, folks, and welcome to Spike Spins. Yes, we are back. Hopefully, we've got rid of all the technical gremlins. We've sorted out the PC. We've got the software that connects us to the studio working. We are open. The chat room is open. Good evening to PPD, already joined us in the chat room. And the requester is also now open. We are late 70s. 78, 79, 80, that sort of area. And we've got a bit of a scar and mod second half of the show this evening. Kicked off with the Flying Lizards and Money. Next up, the Ruts.

That was the Skids, and the Saints are coming. I think it was the Skids. Just says the Saints are coming on my screen. I've forgotten who it was by. Never mind. These things happen. Next up for us, though, the Rizzillos. Top of the Pops.

Yeah, that was the Rizzellos and Top of the Pops. And we'll be Top of the Pops with Ian Jury next.

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Yes, Ian Jury and the Blockheads, hit me with your rhythm stick. Where are we going next? Oh, yes, we'll go over here first, and then we've got a couple of silly ones.

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Right, that was the Buzzcocks with What Do I Get? So now, a couple, or maybe more, of the silly ones.

0: That was Splodness Abounds, with two pints of lager and a packet of crisps. Please. Well, I didn't get served, so I went home. And I had some toast.
1: Evening all.
2: I'd like to tell you a story about when I was a very young boy. I must have been 3 or 4 months old at the time, and I didn't know what I wanted. But if I did, I wouldn't have been able to tell anybody, because all I could do was gurgle. So I sat there in my high chair, thinking one day, looking at my tray, and thinking what I'd give for a meal on there. So I started looking around the kitchen to see what I could have. I was rubbing my eggy soldier in my head, trying to think. And then I looked over in the corner, and there's a yellow and white bread bin with its mouth open, just staring at me like I saw bread in there. I thought, I'll have toast. A little piece of toast. Well, then I started getting older, and I hated this, I hated that. Expensive steak was ludicrous, and cafes couldn't cater for the finer things in life. The upper crust was not for me. I could tell that. So I'd go home, switch the kitchen light on, put the grill on, slip a slice under, and have toast. A little piece of toast. Because there's so much to choose from. There's brown bread, white bread, all sorts of wholemeal bread. It comes in funny packages with writing on the side. But it doesn't matter which one you have, because cut the crust off, have it with marmalade or butter, cheese, tomatoes, beans, banana, or chocolate if you're strange. It doesn't really matter. Oh no, it all goes with toast. A little piece of toast. I'm gonna think about it some. Sure.

0: yeah, just toast. So then Friday was me day off. I went down the supermarket with me basket in me hand. I'm walking from one counter to another, trying to find a bread store, but I can't find it anywhere. And then I bumped into a mother with a baby in a basket, and she says,
1: "Oh look, I'll come down here for a little bit of peace and quiet. Get some bread to go home making toast.
0: Just toast.
1: I like toast."
0: And I says, "Yeah, but I don't know if you like toast." Okay, scrape that toast, boys.

0: and gentlemen, that's toast. Just toast. I can't think about it anymore. I've got to go and have some.
1: Yeah, I must admit, I'm getting a bit browned up standing here as well. Take that off. Should we go and have some toast?
0: Let's go.
1: Okay, then. See ya. Night all.
2: Just bear with me now, folks. The computer is catching itself up with its... Catching itself up with itself. It's catching up with itself slowly. We are trying to put the next song on the board, but it doesn't want to play. Just bear with me a minute while we try again and get that one up. Ah, no, here it goes. There you go, we're getting there slowly. We are trying, folks. It's been a while. Get rid of that. Open this one. No, that doesn't. Yes, it does. Yes, it does. Yes, it goes. Yes, no. Yes, yes, no. Maybe. I don't know. Oh, no, it has. It has done it. There you go. There you are. We are there. The show is slowly working, folks. It's been a few weeks. You have to bear with me. But there we go. That was the Street Band with Toast, otherwise known as Paul Young. And now we're going for a Saturday night beneath the plastic palm trees.
3: Winter of 1964 came this movie to Jamaica. The Skatalites took the music from the movie, put it to the ska, and came up with this sound. It's called

finally, at last. Right, that was The Leighton Buzzards and Saturday Night Beneath the Plastic Palm Trees. Now, time to change it up a little bit now as we go for a little spell of rock. After spending Saturday night beneath the plastic palm trees, that might leave you waiting for an alibi.

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So that was Rainbow with Since You've Been Gone. Before that was Thin Lizzy, Waiting for an Alibi. And should we keep the air guitars out for one more tune? Why not?

That was, of course, Queen and Don't Stop Me Now. I hope that one went down as well with you at home as it did with Paul Plastic Duck here in the chat room. Rocking away to that one was our Paul. Right, next up, Squeeze and Up the Junction.

at the bottom of the ocean.

That was Talking Heads with Once in a Lifetime. And we're still downloading a few extra songs for later on. But for now, the Teardrop explodes.

yes, teardrop teardrop explodes and reward. Now, we said we were going to have a bit of Scar, Mod, etc. for tonight's show. So we're going to go with some old classics to start with.

0: I hope that's got you all skanking away at home. A bit of The Guns of Navarone. Now, well, that takes us on to Simmerip with the Skinhead Moonstomp.
1: I want all you skinhead to get up on your feet. Put your braces together and your boots on your feet. And give me some of that old moon stomping.

So yes, that was Simmerip with the Skinhead Moon Stomp. Yeah, yeah, yeah, yeah, yeah, yeah. That's the one. Time for the Harry J All-Stars.

0: So yes, the Harry J All Stars with Liquidator, and we finish off this small section of Old Time Ska with Dave and Ansel Collins. Double Barrel.
1: I am the magnificent. I'm back, but the shaker was so boast, most tunnering.

So if it wasn't for those great ska tunes, we would never have got to Two Tone. And that's where we're going next. First, into the requester for Paul Plastic Duck.

So from the request of four poor plastic duck, that was Selector and On My Radio. There might be another one of them for later, because I did have another one by them selected for the playlist tonight. So where are we going next? Yes, we'll go over here. A bit of the specials.

specials and a message to you, Rudy, as we carry on with our Scar into Toot Home with the Beat.

that was the beat, and too nice to talk to. Now, I did say there might be another selector along, and I was right.

That was The Selector and 3 Minute Hero. Well, it's going to be a very busy evening here on A1 Radio this evening. Coming up in, just over 40 minutes' time, Paula is here and will be helping you to unwind. And then at 10 o'clock, Mr. Wolf, not Wexham Wolf, Mr. Wolf is in the house. Welcome back, Kevin. Be nice to hear you if I was still awake at that time of the night. But nevertheless, tune in at 10 o'clock for Mr. Wolf with Late Night Love. Be a bit something different there for you. Now then, I did promise you a 3-for-1 this evening from one of my favourite bands. It's Madness.

you? Don't watch that. Watch this. This is the heavy, heavy monster sound. The nuttiest sound around. So if you're coming off the street and you're beginning to feel the heat, well, listen, Buster, you better start to move your feet to the rockinest, rock-steady beat of madness. One.

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So that was tonight's Three from One, folks, featuring Madness, One Step Beyond, Night Boat to Cairo, and then, of course, Baggy Trousers. If you're a regular listener, you'll know what that means. Can't have Madness without the Jam.

That was The Jam with That's Entertainment from the 1980 album Sound Effects. And that was the demo version from the album Sound Effects. We're staying with our mod theme. We're going over here next.

So that was The Bananas with Tom Park. 1980, 81, somewhere around there. And another one from the period, Secret Affair.

The Secret Affair and Time for Action. Good evening to AHM538. Join us in the chat room nice and late. Nice to see you back, sir. Welcome aboard. Spike spins as usual. Where are we going next? I think it's time for a special brew.

Oh, yes. Bad Manners there with Special Brew. Good evening to Paula, who's joined us now in the chat room ahead of Unwind with Paula in just a few minutes' time. We've got a few songs to fit in before then, and hopefully another request to sneak in.

that was the Style Council and Shout to the Top. Now, I think we've got time for a couple more. One of them's out of the requester, so I'll leave that for next. So, up next,

So yeah, Papa's got a brand new pig bag. Bye, pig bag, of course. Well, folks, can you believe it? That's the end again. I know, 2 hours. Oh, we'll say this. Fastest 2 hours of the week. Stay tuned for Paula with Unwind. Don't forget Mr. Highland, Mr. Wolf will be on at 10 o'clock. And we will be back next Monday. Now we've sorted out the gremlins, touch wood. We'll be back up and running every week as we used to. And as we like to do. I think next week we'll do an 80s. Bit of alternative, bit of new wave. Somewhere around there next week. But we leave you tonight with a great request from Mr. AHM himself. I know he's been to see these, lucky man. This is The Mysterines with Dangerous. Thanks for listening, folks, and I'll be back same time next week.

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was The Lightning Tree from The Settlers. Good evening, everybody. Thank you to Spike for the last 2 hours. Some fantastic tunes, as always. Right, tonight we're just going to unwind a little bit and we shall see where it takes us.

was White Horses from Jackie Lee, and this is a request from Skyrack before the even request is open.

That was Galloping Home, the original soundtrack from Black Beauty. Next up, I'm going to play a tune that I messed up, or two

tunes that I messed up last night for Skyrack, one after the other. And it's Jerry Rafferty, Days Gone Down, and Right Down the Line.

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right down the line. And before that, Days Gone Down by Jerry Rafferty for Skyrack, because I messed up last night. I totally missed one of his requests and we didn't get it all played at the end of the show, so it had to be done today. Next, we've got a request from Paul Plastic Duck, and it's Iron Maiden and Aces High.

Ace is high. Iron Maiden for Paul Plastic Duck. He sure knows how to wake everybody up, doesn't he? All mellowed out after those first few songs, and then whack, we get smacked with Iron Maiden. Great tune though. Next, it's another one for Paul, and it's The Knack from Squeeze.

the knack from Squeeze for Paul Plastic Duck. They might not have the knack, but certainly Paul does. And he said to me, to be thankful that it wasn't fangs. If it was fangs, I might have to leave it for Kevin later on. Mr. Wolf's with us at 10 o'clock. So any more like that, I think I might have to leave them for Kevin. Because I know he likes that sort of stuff. Right, next we're going to have some Alana Miles and Black Velvet.

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1: Apparently that was a bit loud, according to Paul. Are we all feeling the same way? Do I have to turn my dials down? Let me know in the chat room, please. I have turned it down slightly, so just let me know. Next, we're going to play some Bangles, Manic Monday.

Monday from the Bangles. Apparently, I've got my wires crossed in the chat room. He was meaning the record that he wanted. He was talking about playing. I don't know. Dear. Next, we've got a request from Paul Plastic Duck. Rare Old Times from Flogging Molly.

The Rare Old Times from Flogging Molly. Now, I've got to get my tongue around this one. This is a request from Skyrack. Si tu dois partir from Fairport Convention.

Fairport Convention. I'm not saying it again. I'm sorry. It's just not. My tongue won't do that one. Sorry. Next, we're going to have some Bruce Hornsby. And the range. And the way it is.

The Way It Is, Bruce Hornsby and The Range. And we've got a little bit of telepathy going on in the chat room because Skyrack, or should I say Tim, aka Skyrack, has requested my next song, Ride Like the Wind from Christopher Cross.

0: We are taking your requests right now. You choose it, we play it. A1 Radio.
1: That was Ride Like the Wind, requested by Tim. And next we've got a request from Paul Plastic Duck, and it's Woke Up This Morning from Alabama 3. Thank you.

Woke up this morning, Alabama 3. Next, we've got a request from Tim, and it's Robert Plant and Big Log.

big log from Robert Plant. Now, you don't want to know what the conversation is in the chat room regarding that. You really don't. Ah, dear me. Next, we've got some Fleetwood Mac and Everywhere.

Everywhere from Fleetwood Mac. And we are joined by John Hunter in Kefalonia. He's just joined in and just sent in a text message, and it's just gone 11 p.m. in Kefalonia. And welcome. Hope you're having a lovely time. I know you only got there today, I think, didn't you, John? So, yeah, enjoy yourself, have a lovely time, and don't get too sunburnt. And Skyrack is in a French mood this evening. He's now asks for France

Ella Ella from France Gall. And Skyrack says, good evening, John. And I'm sure the rest of the chat room say this, have the same sentiment. Good evening to you. They're watching the football. France, Dutch game on Skyrack versus Uzbekistan. Oh gosh, can't say that. Next, what have we got next? I think we'll have some, you can call me Al with Paul Simon.

0: We are taking your requests right now. You choose it, we play it. A1 Radio.
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was for Mr. and Mrs. Hunter out there in California. Next, we've got Kim Carnes and Bette Davis Eyes.

Betty Davis Eyes from Kim Cairns. And John has sent another text message in, thanking us, making him feel right at home there in Greece. Well, you enjoy the time that you're there. I don't know how long you're there for. Is it about a week or something like that? But I do hope you have a lovely time. And the next request is for John. It's, come on, Un Bank Un Abre Unaru from Seravine.

That was Severine, and as Tim says, what was it? A park bench, a tree, a road. And John has sent a message in for Tim to come play at that game, getting all the French tonight. Funny, funny, funny. Right. I'm lost now. Where have I gone? Here we go. I'm going to play a request for Paul Plastic Duck, and it's the Third Man theme, Harry Lime theme by Anton Karas.

That was Third Man for Paul Plastic Duck. And next we've got another one from Frances Moi Lolita Alizé, for Tim.

0: Moi, Lolita, Lizzie, or something like that. I can't see it because the writing's too small. Ah, dear me. I thought we were in Greece, John, not France. Next, we're having a bit of Grace Kelly from Mika.
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2: 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I promise you it won't happen again.

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1: Next, we've got another request from John, all the way from Catalonia. Una Femme, Amorosa, Birel Matthew.

Un femme amoroso, Mireille Mathieu. That was for John, A1 John, in Kefalonia. Thank you for that, John. Next, we'll have some Eric Carmen and Hungry Eyes.

Hungry Eyes from the Dirty Dancing, and that was Eric Carmen. Well, we've been to France, we've been to Greece, and now we're going to the Caribbean with Billy Ocean and Caribbean Queen.

Caribbean Queen from Billy Ocean. Well, the last few minutes of the show for me. Thank you everybody for being here. Thanks for tuning in from Kefalonia, A1 John. And I hope you have a lovely holiday and be great to see you back when you do arrive back. I believe your show is available on Saturday. I wonder who's going to take over that one. Let's have a see. Will it be Matt? Will it be me? Will it be Jules? Who will it be? Yep. Anyway, up next we've got Kevin Hyland, aka A1, Mr. Wolf. And I'm going to leave you with... What am I going to leave you with? I Can't Go For That from Hall and Oates.

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0: 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It's that simple. 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

artist and your name and a message if you want, and we'll do our best to get it on air just as soon as we can. 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

that one again. Very good evening, everybody. It's around about 8 minutes past ten now here in the UK. This is Kevin Hunter in for Wexy on The Late Show. Yes, we are live on A1 Radio, a1radio.co.uk. And I get to say thank you very much indeed to Paula for the last couple of hours. Unfortunately, there are some technicals at A1 Radio at the moment. I have no control over the requester. This has happened a couple of times to other presenters recently, as I understand it. We're working on this in the background at the moment. If there's anything you'd like to hear, please post it in the chat room. We'll get it to air for you just as quickly as we can. Hopefully normal service will be resumed very, very soon. Chat room, of course, open for business. We have Paul Plastic Duck, Papa Wolf, Wexy and Paula with us so far. You can join us too on the website, that's a1radio.co.uk. If you've never joined the chat room before, you just need an email address. We'll ask you to create a password, and that's it. Simple as that. Love to see you in here. Between now and midnight tonight, and any time when A1 Radio is live on the air.

So off we go then. And so we are working on getting that request open for you as quickly as possible. In the meantime, please feel free to post requests in the chat room, and we will get those to air for you as soon as we possibly can. A little summery feel with this one, I think. Things back a good few years. It's the Four Tops on A1 Monday nights with me, Kevin Highland, through to midnight with the Late Show, Loco in Acapulco.

There we go. That is the Four Tops Loco in Acapulco, helping us get things fully and properly underway here on A1 Radio this Monday night on The Late Show. Once again, I have to ask if you'd like any requests for the time being to post them into the chat room. We'll try and do our best to get them to air to you, for you as quickly as we possibly can. Paul Classic Duck has done that for us already. And he'd like to hear this one from one of his favourites. I know, going back to the old rock show days, he used to present Frank Carter and the Rattlesnakes. This is Fangs.

There we go, Frank Carter and the Rattlesnakes, and of course Fangs. That one goes out to Paul Plastic Duck. Right then, the good news is I've had a bit of a play, and the requester is now open. I have control, so request away in the usual manner, and we'd love to hear from you. We'll get your request to the air just as quickly as we possibly can. So all good. Let's get to it, shall we? Well, Stuart, up for you next here on A1 Radio. It's Baby Jane.

There we go, Rod Stewart, Baby Jane, for you here on The Late Show this Monday night with me, Kevin Highland, in for Wexley for one night only, taking you through till midnight tonight. The requester is Oh Full Plastic Duck, has just been in there. We'll have a look at that for you, Paul, and get that to air in just a few minutes. Meanwhile, Paula, after presenting the last couple of hours, has now left us in the chat room. So thank you very much indeed, Paula. Have a very good night out there, won't you? And we look forward to your company again very, very soon. And a song which takes me back to our holiday in Blackpool just a couple of weeks ago. The taxi driver remarked that we must have brought the weather with us. It was so unseasonably hot when we got up there. Crowded house, and of course, weather with you. Great advice.

There we go, Crowded House, and as I say, excellent advice. If you are going anywhere, take the weather with you. We certainly did, and I hope you do too if you're going anywhere nice over the next few weeks or couple of months as we head towards the summertime. I know John from A1 Radio is currently away enjoying himself in some sun, I believe, at the moment, and was listening earlier on. Of course, he's a little ahead of us now. Over across on the continent, but hope you're having a great time over there, John, and we'll see you back here very, very soon. Right, back into the requester now, and Paul Plastic Duck has been in, and he'd like to hear some classic Nirvana. Happy to oblige, Smells Like Teen Spirit.

Unmistakably, the sound of Nirvana there. Smells Like Teen Spirit, requested by Paul Plasti Duck. Thank you so much indeed for that one. PPD, much appreciated. There's plenty of time left in the evening if you'd like to hear anything at all out there. 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Just click on the request song button and help yourself. We'll get your request to air just as soon as we possibly can. Back to the 90s now with the Pasadenas, covering a song originally recorded by New York City some years before. I particularly happen to like this version though. I'm Doing Fine Now.

That's Lena summing up exactly how I'm feeling right now. Yes, I'm doing fine now. Certainly are. And your company here on A1 Radio this Monday night through till midnight tonight. We have Papa Wolf somewhere in the background in the chat room. I know he's probably working very hard on his night shift at the moment as well, I'm sure. Full Plastic Duck, Wexy's here as well. You can be too. 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We'll ask you to create the password and that's it. Nothing more complicated or personal than that. And we will have your company here and we'd love to see and hear from you here at A1 Radio. You don't even need to be in the chat. 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

Oh, there we go. That is Tapao, China in Your Hands for you here on A1 Radio. On the Late Show, yes, in case you're wondering who this strange voice is, it is, of course, me, Kevin Highland, in for Wexy for one night. Only don't worry, Wexy is absolutely fine. If you've not long tuned in, wondering where she is, she's having a night off. She's handed it all over to me. I'm trying not to do too much damage before she returns on Saturday night. As you see, she is in the chat room with us as well, so she's not very far away at all. So I don't think I can get myself into too much trouble. Now, I am well aware we are less than 20 minutes away from 11 o'clock, and I'm sure I can continue the usual Wexy tradition of the cheesy tune at 11 o'clock. If there's anything you particularly like to hear in the line of cheesiness, then do let me know, either through the chat room or the requester, and I'm sure we'll select the best and the cheesiest to play you at 11 o'clock tonight. John Farnham up for you next now on A1. You're the voice.

That's John Farnham. Of course it is, with The Voice here on A1 Radio on The Late Show. Now, Paul Placid Duck has left us. He's gone off to bed. So good night to you, Paul. Thank you very much indeed for listening and for requesting this evening. But we are joined just as quickly by the one and only Calico. Good evening, Calico. Thank you for joining us here on The Late Show tonight on A1 Radio. And thank you for going straight into the requester as well. You'd like to hear some Black Sabbath? Can't argue with that. This is Iron Man.

And it looks as if Red has just joined us in the chat room as well. Good evening, Red. Full name, of course, Red Wine again, but you all know that. Welcome, one and all.

There we go, Black Sabbath and Iron Man. That was requested by Calico. Thank you very, very much indeed for that. On A1 Radio, the station where you can literally hear anything and everything. You never know. And it's often the requester is open, so it's always in your hands as to what you'd like to hear whenever the request is open. It's your choice, and we'll get your those requests to air for you just as soon as we can. As we are doing tonight, the requester is open till just before the end of the show, and we're here till midnight tonight. So anything you'd like to here, do get typing, we'll get playing. And as I did already say, we will be doing the cheesy tune at 11. If there's anything you particularly like in that line of things, then do let me know through the chat room or the requester, and we'll put that up for consideration for the cheesy tune at 11 o'clock tonight. All right, let's go to the boss now, shall we? No, not Ed. He could be around somewhere, I'm not sure. Or he may be working. It's the other one, Bruce Springsteen.

Bruce Springsteen there, Hungry Hearts. We are just under 4 minutes away from the cheesy tune at 11 o'clock tonight. Red Sea Beans, the requester, not for the cheesy tune, but you have got a very good request in there. We will get that to you on the air probably just after the cheesy tune, if you can bear with us, till after 11 o'clock, and we will get your request on the air for you right then. Taking us up to the cheesy tune at 11, it's Roy Orbison, nothing cheesy about him whatsoever. You got it.

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1: There we go. That was, of course, Roy Orbison. And you got it. Well, you've just realised, I'm sure, the time here in the UK has reached 11 o'clock in the evening. And in the great tradition of Wexley's Late Shows, that means it is time for the cheesy tune at 11 o'clock. I hope I'm not going to get in too much trouble for this one. I was having a little dig around, trying to think of something, actually, and then this popped up. I'm like, yeah, I'm going to play that. So this is originally recorded many, many years ago by a Scottish folk singer who had a bit of a comeback in the 1990s when it was kind of rediscovered and played a lot on radio and became rather a hit. You'll probably remember, you'll remember this one. You can probably sing along as well if you want to. It's the one and only Andy Stewart and Donald, Where's Your Trousers?

0: us, Donald twirls your true hochwell. That's the way we sing the song in Scotland.
1: But of course the song might have more international appeal, sung something like this.
0: One, two, three, four.

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Who is a ruler? Yeah. Hey, Donald. Hey, just a minute. What are you doing there? 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Man, I'm really moving it, man. Well, just you stop rocking it and moving it, man. The song should be sung just exactly like this. Ah.

Ah, the one and only Andy Stewart there. Donald, where's your trousers? That's the cheesy tune at 11 o'clock this week on the Monday Night Late Show here on A1 Radio. Apparently, Red in the chat room has just been reminded of a cheesy tune by Sean Connery, apparently. Apparently, it's not even a tune.

0: is a pretty Irish girl. Oh, she's my dear, my darling one. Her eyes so sparkling, full of fun. No other can match the likes of her. She's my dear, my darling one. My smiling and beguiling one. I love the ground she walks upon.
1: My pretty Irish girl.
2: Oh, she's my dear, my darling one. Her eyes so sparkling, full of fun. No other can match the likes of her.
0: Oh, he is my dear, my darling one. His eyes so sparkling, full of fun. No other can match the likes of him.
2: She's my dear, my darling one. My smiling and beguiling.

There we go. Probably not, I believe, not actually the one that Red was looking for. But nevertheless, it's Sean Connery with Janet Munro, apparently from a movie called Darby O'Gill and the Little People back in 1959. Who knew Sean Connery could actually sing? There we go. Pretty Irish Girl. So we'll have to dig a bit harder, perhaps, or maybe Wexican next time around to try and find the one that Red's looking for. I know a couple of other actors have had a go at making recordings too, more in the sort of the talking over music sense rather than singing. Thinking of the likes of Telly Savalas with If, and of course there have been a number of recordings by the one and only William Shatner, of course, as well, known best, of course, as Captain Kirk from Star Trek. He's had a very interesting recording career. We've tried all sorts of things with varying results. I think he's got some stuff out again quite recently as well, actually. But still going in his 90s, absolutely incredible. Anyway, enough of that. That is the Cheesy Tunes then for 11 o'clock for this week. There'll be more of those on Saturday night when Wexy returns with the Saturday Night Late Show here on A1 Radio. Right, without further ado, back into the requester now. And we've got a little list waiting to be played, including one, I think, a hint coming from Wexy. From what I've done to her show tonight. We'll come to that in a short while. But first up, this is for Red. This is Sky and an absolute classic. This is Takata.

How can we get too much prog rock around the place, can you? That's Sky and, of course, Toccata for Red. And that is, of course, based on the original Toccata in D minor by Johann Sebastian Bach, which is, of course, normally famously played on the organ. That sounds absolutely brilliant, though. Absolute classic, too. Thank you very much indeed for that one, Red. Really appreciate it. We're going to stick with the requester here on A1 because we've got plenty to play. Next up, we have got Calico. And you'd like to hear some Sticks? This is Come Sail Away. Papa Wolf, your request is just around the corner, and there is a little something for Wexy as well, which we will be playing very soon too.

Now this Sticks There Come Sail Away, requested by Calico. His 17th year group, apparently. Loves the instruments, he says, all the different instruments and the key changes. Absolutely great, great prog rock band there. Thank you very much indeed for that request. And thank you for all your kind comments in the chat room as well. And I see you're all enjoying the music this evening, most of it because you've requested them yourselves. And glad to see everyone appreciating each other's music tonight. And it has been a really good selection so far. So thank you for that. Do keep them coming. We're going back into that requester immediately now. And it's Papa Wolf. Good evening to you. I'm sure you're working away hard at work, probably with the earbuds sneaked in, I'm sure. So hopefully you can hear this one now. It's Billy Ocean. Great tune, this. Red Light Spells Danger.

There we go, Billy Ocean, Red Light Spells Danger, requested by Papa Wolf. Thank you very much indeed for that one. Papa Wolf's just had to leave us from the chat room now. I know he's very, very busy working overnight, so that's fair enough. Hope you were able to at least listen in, and thank you very much indeed for that. Take care, and have a good night, Papa Wolf, won't you? Right then, back into the request, and the one we've been waiting for. This is Wexy's request. I think there's more than a little hint here, probably because of the way I'm looking after or not looking after her show tonight. I've been doing my best, honest. This probably should have been in the 11 o'clock slot, but we've gone a little bit past that. But we are going to play this then. So this is from Wexy. This is Billy Connolly. I'm going to have to press this button, aren't I? D-I-V-O-R-C-E.

0: Ah, there we go. Ah, yes. Ah, yes. Actually, dropping the hint that the reason for the false start earlier on was I did maybe forgot to press the connect button in time to start the show. That was my fault. Yes. So, not the most auspicious start to the show this evening. Yes, we got there in the end though. Fortunately. Hopefully I'm not completely in the doghouse, not as much as Billy Connolly's dog there anyway. Sorry?
1: Read it out.
0: I just did. Yeah, he says, make of it what you will. Gentle reminder, in order to be an internet broadcaster, you need to be connected to the internet. The encoder connection helps with this. Yes. Okay, I may have forgotten the button earlier on, but we did get there in the end. And a timely reminder and a big hint, and not least courtesy of the one and only genius, Billy Connolly. Right, that's me told. We've still got half an hour to go until midnight tonight. The quest remains open for a bit longer. This is the Boo Radleys, now on A1. Wake up, Boo.

There we go, the Boo Radleys and Wake Up Boo. I see that Calico has just been back into the requester. Calico, we'll get that one on air for you in just a couple of minutes. Before that, this is Bonnie Tyler, one of her biggest hits.

There we go, Bonnie Tyler there, and Total Eclipse of the Heart. And sending Bonnie, of course, our very best wishes. No, she's been very, very unwell recently, and of course, it's been detailed, of course, in the news. And sending all our best wishes and hoping she's doing a lot better very, very soon. All right, then, into the requester once more. Calico, good evening to you once again. And you'd like to hear this little classic from the Beatles, taking us right back now. This is Good Day Sunshine.

Then we go to the Beatles and Good Day Sunshine, requested by Calico. Thank you very much indeed. And thank you for our chat room for sticking with us this evening. That's Rolly, Red Wine again, Calico and Wexy all with me in the chat room this evening. And thanks to our earlier contributors, including Paul Plastic Duck and Paula as well. And whoever you are as well, if you're listening to us, wherever you're listening to A1 Radio, a1radio.co.uk. Indeed, we are available via our website, via TuneIn and all the various other internet apps, wherever you get your online radio from. We are generally available there. So thank you very much, one and all, for listening in this evening. So shall we get back to that request? I think we'll do just that, because Red's been in. Thank you, Red, once again. You'd like to hear some Enya, and this is Marvel Halls.

There we go, especially for Red. That's Enya, the wonderful, beautiful, haunting voice of Enya and Marble Halls. Wonderful. Thank you so much indeed for that one, Red. What a lovely, lovely recording that is. Thank you. Back into the requester now here on A1 Radio, because Papa Wolf has been back in. Welcome back, Papa Wolf. And you'd like to hear one of your favourites, Kenny Rogers. And I know how much you like Kenny, and I know how much you like this song now as well. I Will Always Love You.

There we go, requested by Papa Wolf. Thank you so much for that one. The wonderful Kenny Rogers. Never get tired of hearing this one either. I Will Always Love You. Brilliant song. Thank you very, very much indeed. Love it. And Red says in the chat room she also likes Willie Nelson. Yeah, I'm not going to disagree with you there. Wonderful, nearly well. sorry, ruined the moment there, didn't I? Willie Nelson, even, yes, brilliant. Wonderful, one of the all-time greats of country music, Willie Nelson. Absolutely brilliant. We're requesting closing the requester even in just a minute or two. Your final call. Right now, this is Roxette, a bit of a favourite of mine, this one. Listen to your hearts.

There we go, that is Rocks Out, Listen to Your Heart. That's almost it for tonight. Don't forget, Alan Henry's Chill will be coming up at midnight tonight once we are off the air. And Dave Francis will be live with you tomorrow night between 10 and midnight with Music Becomes Eclectic. George McDowell, of course, on Wednesday afternoon between 4 and 6 for the late afternoon show. Paul Burton, Rant and Rave between 8 and 10. And The Late Spin with Paula. She'll be back with you on Wednesday night between 10 and midnight. That's it from me. Thank you very much indeed. Thank you to our chat room, to everyone that's been with us, including Calico, Red, Wexy, Paul Plastic Duck, and everybody else who's been in, and Paul and Puffer Wolf too. I'll see you, I'm sure, at some point very soon. Take care. Have a very good night. And Wexy will be back with you on Saturday at 10. Night nights. I'm going to leave you with some Aerosmith. I don't want to miss a thing.

0: That's the end of our live programs for tonight, here on A1 Radio. We hope you enjoyed them. If you did, don't forget to come back tomorrow for some more. And if you didn't like them, don't forget to come back tomorrow when someone else will be on.
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